0: Antenne Niedersachsen. ESAG, we had it all.
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2: 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Are you with me?

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